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If I was young, I could wake outside your school, 'cause your face is like the cover of a magazine.

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that crap, I know it all. I got my own life, you got your own life. Live your own life and set me free. Mind your business, I live my business. You know everything, Papa, know it all. Very little knowledge.

fantasy and inspiration flies. I try to relax and to free my mind, so I can leave everything behind. Pictures circling around my head, some are good, some are bad. 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
3: 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I'm from the dirty, but that Chico nice. Y'all call it a moment, I call it life.

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I bring her coffee in the morning. She brings me in a piece. I take her out to fancy restaurants. She takes the sadness out of me. I make her cards on her birthday. She makes me a better man. I take her water when she's thirsty.